You stand there twitching like a short circuit in a rainstorm. Cheap polyester, sweating out your fear. Your knuckles are white, but your eyes are screaming for an exit. Drowning in the atmosphere. I see the tremor in your fingers, rattling against the lint and the rust, the change in your pocket. You're a loaded gun with a wet fuse, praying that the hammer doesn't actually drop from the socket.

Fear is a flavor I haven't tasted since I was 12 years old and bleeding in the snow. You're boxing with the ghost in the dead and Dali throwing punches at a wind that doesn't blow. My face is a map of every mistake, I never regretted a target you can't afford to miss. Go ahead and plant your flag on this disaster, seal your fate with a violent kiss.

rust on the latch is melting into a vein. 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Only the hum growing in the bone.

I lean into the imaginary mic, checking the levels with a quick glance at the dusty screen. You are on Radio Granulik, and don't ask yourself why. Seriously, don't. Every time someone asks why, a pixel dies, and the operating system threatens to go back to Windows 98. Enjoy the chaos while it lasts.

heavy leather on wet tar. A traveler from a quiet star. Towers pierce the gray sky. Steam rises from the iron grate. Engines rush and hum. I breathe the heavy, humid air.

that heavy hope. Standing still on Broadway, a glove falls to the ground. People step over the leather, then a hand shares a coat. My chest registers a spark, two bodies under one cloth.

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We are the ghost in the machine, the glitch in the matrix, the whisper in your ear that says, upgrade later. Listen now. Grab your

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0: goes on. 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I am the signal waiting to be decoded. 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

clouds roll close above our heads. 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

0: 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Probably the fan.
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Barnaby hung by his ankles, a leather pendulum swinging in the hollow of an ancient gnarled oak. He chewed on a discarded beetle shell, listening to the forest floor scuttle beneath him. His whiskers twitched, mapping the invisible currents that whispered of the briny deep. A pulse of salt, a promise of tides hidden far behind the mountain's jagged, frozen teeth. He brushed the damp debris from his pointed ears and shoved off. A sudden frantic flutter of skin against the heavy midnight air. Dodging the jagged, snapping fingers of cedar branches, he banked sharply, narrowly missing an owl's silent, predatory glide. He pressed his snout against the wind, charting a course toward the glowing, silver horizon.

The air grew thick, clinging to his velvet fur like damp, heavy wool. He dipped lower, watching the foam, a delicate, shifting lace of bubbles, fraying at the jagged, restless edges of the world. Here, the land surrendered its grip.

He dipped his curved, needle-sharp claws into the white, frothing brine. Finally,